0: Yeah, I think there will be some carriers that will find this high fuel price very difficult to cope with. You know, they won't be able to recover the increase in costs because of their weak commercial position. And it's going to be difficult to see how, in an environment like that, all of the airlines that are in that sort of scenario, weak balance sheet, weak financial performance, and, you know, where the competitive position is not very strong, I think they are going to struggle.
1: الحرب في إيران تؤثر على قطاع الطيران العالمي، فوقود الطائرات بعدما قفزت أسعاره بشكل حاد ارتفعت كلفته 100 مليار دولار بحسب الاتحاد الدولي للنقل الجوي أياتا، وذلك وسط حالة من اضطراب سلاسل التوريد التي زادت من الضغوط على الشركات وكلفتها نحو 11 مليار دولار في 2025.